Partners, Boss Gags, and Lowdown. Hi there, Bird checking in on this Wednesday, middle of the week already. England down to John Ford Coley on the way now, Tommy Rowe.

0: Caleb Dan and John Fort Coley, Love is the Answer. More of the music you know and love coming up from ABBA, the Beach Boys, Elton John, too, in just a moment.
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0: Here's Elton John and Rocket Man. It's going to be a long, long time. Actually, not long at all. Right around the corner, Player, Petula Clark, Don McLean, and more.
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0: player. Baby, come back. Come back for Warren Grants, for Bob Seger of the Silver Bullet Band, Crosby, Stills & Nash, Gloria Gaynor, and more on the other side.
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0: The time we all need a break from our daily activities. The Hawk's Nest Sports Venue in Martin can give you just that. 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
1: USA Radio News, I'm Anthony Lucero. U.S. and Iranian negotiators met in Doha, Qatar for talks focused on the Strait of Hormuz, a key global shipping route. Iran claimed control of that waterway, while the U.S. emphasized keeping commercial traffic flowing through what it considers an international passage. The mother of a Loyola University Chicago student was killed in March, testified on Capitol Hill today. Jessica Gorman told lawmakers her daughter Sheridan Gorman was killed while walking with classmates and said sanctuary city policies are not working.
2: I'm actually thankful that my daughter wasn't raped. How messed up is that? I'm thankful every day that she was just murdered, not raped and dismembered. Like, think about that. Like, how messed up is that?
1: A man in the country illegally since 2023 has been charged in that case. President Trump flew aboard the newly transferred Qatar-donated aircraft for the first time today, traveling to North Dakota for the Theodore Roosevelt Presidential Library opening.
3: The plane also has this new design on the outside as well. It's that typical baby blue and white that we've seen in the past. That's now replaced with this red, white, blue, and gold design. And it is a look that is more close to President Trump's personal jet. Of course, he's called that Trump Force One.
1: That plane has 20% more floor space than the current Air Force One and is valued around $400 million. The heat wave is gripping parts of the country with triple-digit temperatures expected through the 4th of July weekend. Dr. Katrina Corpano, the medical director at Mount Sinai West in New York City.
4: The confusion is really what sets apart heat exhaustion from heat stroke. And that, if you're demonstrating signs of confusion, you need to make sure that you're coming to an emergency department right away.
1: Extreme heat can cause confusion and other symptoms, urging people to stay cool and take precautions. Wall Street closed lower at the closing bell. The Dow lost 13. S&P 500 fell 16. NASDAQ dropped 173. 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

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Help yourself, Bert doing things up. Lou Rawls coming up now. Yay.

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WENK.

0: Lou Rawls, You'll Never Find Another Love Like Mine. More of the soundtrack of your life and music you know and love from Carole King, the Bay City Rollers, the Bee Gees, and more on deck.
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0: Here's the Bee Gees at Jive Talking. 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

0: 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Bill Withers, Proko Harum, Manfred Mann's Earth Band, and more in a moment.
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1: USA Radio News, I'm Anthony Lucero. U.S. and Iranian negotiators met in Doha, Qatar for talks on the Strait of Hormuz. Iran focused on control of the key waterway while the U.S. pushed to keep commercial shipping flowing after weekend flare-ups disrupted traffic. Iran claimed authority over the route, long considered international waters. The Supreme Court will determine whether AR-15 and similar rifles are protected by the Second Amendment.
2: The justices will hear arguments during their next term on challenges to bans of the weapons in Connecticut and Chicago. The National Shooting Sports Foundation says 32 million modern sporting rifles are in circulation nationwide. John Summers, USA Radio News.
1: Russian intelligence claims Ukraine linked to drug cartel routes.
3: Russia's Foreign Intelligence Service is alleging that the Ukraine is being used as a transit route for Mexican drug cartels seeking to access the European market, though it has provided no independent evidence to support the claim. The report suggests cartels may be exploiting weak border controls in wartime conditions to expand distribution and recruitment networks. Ukrainian officials have not responded publicly to the allegations. The claims come amid ongoing geopolitical tensions and increased U.S. pressure on drug trafficking organizations in Latin America, as officials on all sides continue to trade accusations over global narcotics trade.
1: The private sector added 98,000 jobs in June, most of them in healthcare.
4: That's according to Wednesday's report from payroll processor ADP. It's a bit lower than market forecasts of 110,000 new jobs. Aside from healthcare, trade, transportation, and finance also saw growth. I'm at Mattinson.
1: Wall Street closed with stocks lower at the closing bell. The Dow dropped 13 points. S&P 500 fell 16. NASDAQ dropped 173. 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

0: 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Peter Frampton, as well as the Rolling Stones, David Bowie, and more coming up.
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0: David Bowie and Changes, Brothers Johnson, Ringo Starr, Van Morrison, and more. Don't change that dial. They're all coming up next.
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0: Ringo Starr and It Don't Come Easy. On the way, it does actually. Just kick back and enjoy Eric Clapton, The Guess Who, Stevie Wonder, and more.
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1: USA Radio News, I'm Anthony Lucero. Vice President J.D. Vance indicated the U.S. could resume strikes on Iran if a 60-day ceasefire ends without a peace deal. New details are emerging about the daring mask-clad pair who climbed the spire at Manhattan's Empire State Building.
2: First thought to be protesters before revealed to be lovebirds, Yvonne Birkus proposed to Angela Nicolau 1,400 feet in the air prior to their arrest by the NYPD. At the top, they had unfurled a banner that read, "When the power of love beats the love of power, the world knows peace." The Russian natives are both experienced skyscraper climbers and performance artists who were profiled in a 2024 Netflix documentary, Skywalkers, A Love Story. They've been scaling tall buildings together since 2016 without ropes or harnesses all over the world. The couple lives in New York City.
1: Earthquake survivors are confronting police looting in Venezuela.
3: Local media report that residents confronted police officers accused of looting valuables from the rubble of a collapsed building in LaGuardia. Witnesses say relatives of missing persons intervened after officers were allegedly seen searching through debris for a box containing cash. Four officers were later detained following the incident. The broader disaster has left nearly 2,000 dead and tens of thousands displaced, while rescue teams continue urgent recovery operations and face mounting allegations of corruption and disorder in affected areas. Ron Warner, USA Radio News.
1: The July 4th weekend means fireworks, picnics, and patriotism. It also means some major discounts for shoppers.
4: Summer's just officially begun, but retailers are already looking ahead to fall, and you might get some big bargains on things that you will use between now and Labor Day at one of the many long holiday weekend sales. The website Dad Deals suggests you look for discounts on swimwear and other summer fashions, grills, and other outdoor gear. You may find lower prices on major appliances, too. Expert shoppers say to wait on tech, though, with better deals coming during the back-to-school sales, which will begin in a matter of weeks. I'm Daria Albinger.
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And then I saw the Jag slide into the curve. I know I'll never forget that horrible sight. I guess I found out for myself that everyone was right.

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0: There's the Temptations and My Girl. Man, oh man, James Taylor, Jerry Rafferty, Spanky, and our gang all awaiting.
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0: there's James Taylor, and you've got a friend. Wow, it is that time already, my friend. Time for me to fly for today, but I will be back soon. Until then, do find, like, and follow me on Facebook and Instagram, Bird Radio. Bird with a Y would be honored and thrilled. More of the greatest music ever made is on the way next. Don't go far. Talk to you soon.
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1: USA Radio News, I'm Anthony Lucero. U.S. Envoy Steve Witkoff and Jared Kushner were in Qatar for Iran peace talks, meeting with Pakistani and Qatari mediators instead of Iranian officials. Iran maintained a hands-off approach and refused direct negotiations. A new report says three ransom notes in the Nancy Guthrie case are fake.
2: An FBI source told Reuters on Tuesday that after assessing the authenticity of the notes, they determined that none of them are genuine. Two ransom notes were reported in early February, just days after the 84-year-old mother of Today Show host Savannah Guthrie disappeared from her southern Arizona home. The first one demanded millions in cryptocurrency, and the second claimed that she had died. The FBI reportedly concluded that whoever wrote the notes did not know Guthrie's whereabouts. It said a third note sent late last month to TMZ was also fake. In Phoenix, I'm Mark Mayfield.
1: President Trump announced he will gather Republicans in Texas for a midterm convention as the party works to maintain control of Congress.
3: Scheduled for September 9th and 10th in Dallas, the events described in his Truth Social post as a truly historic event. Trump said he expects Republicans to celebrate what he calls the Great American Comeback, highlighting tax cuts, border security, and lower cost of living. John Summers, USA Radio News.
1: A DSA candidate wins a primary in that sparks an immigration debate.
4: A Democratic Socialist of America-backed candidate in Colorado, Malat Kiros, has won a congressional primary in a long-held Democratic district, drawing national attention for her progressive platform. Kiros has called for an immediate pathway to citizenship for undocumented immigrants and supports expanding access to immigration and social policy reforms. Supporters say her victory reflects a growing demand for change within the Democratic Party, while critics argue her positions represent a sharp shift towards more left-leaning policy. The race highlights ongoing divisions over immigration, health care, and the direction of the party heading into the general election. Ron Warner, USA Radio News.
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name is Dusty. There you go. The Beatles and Can't Buy Me Love. On the way to Bee Gees, Dr. Hook, Paul Simon. A lot of other great ones for you. Moving along now with It's So Easy from Linda Ronstadt.

0: There's Sticks. And that's the name of that one. And police in Brazil busted a guy. He apparently thought his wife was having an affair, so he hit her in the head with a small pet poodle. You know, violence is never the answer, and poodle violence is the worst.
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0: Dr. Hook, when you're in love with a beautiful woman.
1: In every job that must be done, there is an element of fun. You find the fun, and snap, the job's a game.
0: And here we go with your fragile, may cause irritation, do not touch. Spoonful of news for today. Use only as directed. A new survey says Americans don't understand the dangers of hot dogs. Most people don't care because we'd rather just be hogs. World's first hotel entirely staffed by robots is set to open next year. Kind of going for that whole Westworld vibe, I fear. A platform in China allows you to rent other people's dogs for a cost. It even tracks your dog so it doesn't get lost. Well, there it is, your prescribed dose. Spoonful of news for today.
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1: USA Radio News, I'm Anthony Lucero. U.S. and Iranian negotiators met in Doha, Qatar for talks on the Strait of Hormuz. Iran focused on control of the key waterway while the U.S. pushed to keep commercial shipping flowing after weekend flare-ups disrupted traffic. Iran claimed authority over the route, long considered international waters. The Supreme Court will determine whether AR-15 and similar rifles are protected by the Second Amendment.
2: The justices will hear arguments during their next term on challenges to bans of the weapons in Connecticut and Chicago. The National Shooting Sports Foundation says 32 million modern sporting rifles are in circulation nationwide. John Summers, USA Radio News.
1: Russian intelligence claims Ukraine linked to drug cartel routes.
3: Russia's Foreign Intelligence Service is alleging that the Ukraine is being used as a transit route for Mexican drug cartels seeking to access the European market, though it has provided no independent evidence to support the claim. The report suggests cartels may be exploiting weak border controls and wartime conditions to expand distribution and recruitment networks. Ukrainian officials have not responded publicly to the allegations. The claims come amid ongoing geopolitical tensions and increased U.S. pressure on drug trafficking organizations in Latin America, as officials on all sides continue to trade accusations over global narcotics trade.
1: The private sector added 98,000 jobs in June, most of them in healthcare.
4: That's according to Wednesday's report from payroll processor ADP. It's a bit lower than market forecasts of 110,000 new jobs. Aside from healthcare, trade, transportation, and finance also saw growth. I'm Matt Mattinson.
1: Wall Street closed with stocks lower at the closing bell. The Dow dropped 13 points. S&P 500 fell 16. NASDAQ dropped 173.

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2: WENK.

That's Crosby, Stills, and Nash at Southern Cross coming up this hour. Diana Ross, the Eagles, Steppenwolf, a bunch of other goodies for you. I'm Dusty. Here's you, baby, from the Turtles.

0: Beach, baby. 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And for a fee, they'll even make it look like somebody that you know or want to know or whatever. And it's very lifelike, has, you know, supple skin, and would feel like a real person and stuff. 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And battery life on the basic one is up to 4 hours. 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And I know somebody right now is saying, I've already married one of those.
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0: There's the Eagles and Desperado. Let's do our rule of etiquette for today. You're going to a wedding, and this is something you do not ever want to do when you go to a wedding, and that is disagree with where they assigned you to sit. You've got an assigned seat at the table. Suck it up. Sit down at the assigned seat. You don't have to like the people around you. You're not marrying them. You're only going to be there for a little while. So don't be moving to another seat just because you don't like where you're assigned.
1: 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WENK.

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0: There you go. It's Revolution from the Beatles. And it's time to do another one of those tips on keeping ourselves safe while we're dealing with those weirdos out there we call humans. And this one's a reminder. On your home router, make sure you change the default password, get something secure in there. And if you're out and about, you go into a cafe, a hotel, library, whatever, you're using their Wi-Fi, don't access any personal accounts. If you want to do that, make sure you just turn off your Wi-Fi, use your cell signal or whatever to do it, and then make sure you log out.
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1: USA Radio News, I'm Anthony Lucero. Vice President J.D. Vance indicated the U.S. could resume strikes on Iran if a 60-day ceasefire ends without a peace deal. New details are emerging about the daring mask-clad pair who climbed the spire at Manhattan's Empire State Building.
2: First thought to be protesters before revealed to be lovebirds, Yvonne Birkus proposed to Angela Nicolau 1,400 feet in the air prior to their arrest by the NYPD. At the top, they had unfurled a banner that read, "When the power of love beats the love of power, the world knows peace." The Russian natives are both experienced skyscraper climbers and performance artists who were profiled in a 2024 Netflix documentary, Skywalkers, A Love Story. They've been scaling tall buildings together since 2016 without ropes or harnesses all over the world. The couple lives in New York City.
1: Earthquake survivors are confronting police looting in Venezuela.
3: Local media report that residents confronted police officers accused of looting valuables from the rubble of a collapsed building in LaGuardia. Witnesses say relatives of missing persons intervened after officers were allegedly seen searching through debris for a box containing cash. Four officers were later detained following the incident. The broader disaster has left nearly 2,000 dead and tens of thousands displaced, while rescue teams continue urgent recovery operations and face mounting allegations of corruption and disorder in affected areas. Ron Warner, USA Radio News.
1: The July 4th weekend means fireworks, picnics, and patriotism. It also means some major discounts for shoppers.
4: Summer's just officially begun, but retailers are already looking ahead to fall, and you might get some big bargains on things that you will use between now and Labor Day at one of the many long holiday weekend sales. The website Dad Deals suggests you look for discounts on swimwear and other summer fashions, grills, and other outdoor gear. You may find lower prices on major appliances, too. Expert shoppers say to wait on tech, though, with better deals coming during the back-to-school sales, which will begin in a matter of weeks. I'm Daria Albinger.
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0: WENK.

Dusty with you. That was The Doors. Love Her Madly. We're going to play Santana this hour. Neil Diamond, Billy Joel. A lot of other goodies for you, too. How about we keep moving along with You're the One? Here are the Vogues.

0: There's Daniel from Elton John. Back in 2014, NASA's Opportunity rover took a picture that has resurfaced again online and is driving people nuts trying to figure out why people on Mars would have pistols. Because there looks like a handgun in this picture on Mars. I'm saying, man, that's some serious recoil to get a gun to go from here to Mars and just rip right out of your hand and fly away.
1: And Doug.
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0: Sweet Caroline. There you go. That was Neil Diamond. All right, time to do our brain exercise for today. Trivia question about, Independence Day and all that. How about this one? What is red, white, and blue trifle? What is red, white, and blue trifle? Let you think about it. I'll tell you what it is coming up next.
1: 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The greatest hits of all time. WENK.

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0: My horse with no name. There's America. 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Ask this one. What is red, white, and blue trifle? Well, it's also called flag cake. It's a patriotic colored dessert that has layers of strawberries, whipped cream, and blueberries. So you get this nice cake that's red, white, and blue. They call it red, white, and blue trifle or flag cake.
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1: USA Radio News, I'm Anthony Lucero. U.S. Envoy Steve Witkoff and Jared Kushner were in Qatar for Iran peace talks, meeting with Pakistani and Qatari mediators instead of Iranian officials. Iran maintained a hands-off approach and refused direct negotiations. A new report says three ransom notes in the Nancy Guthrie case are fake.
2: An FBI

0: FBI source told Reuters on Tuesday that after assessing the authenticity of the notes, they determined that none of them are genuine. Two ransom notes were reported in early February, just days after the 84-year-old mother of Today Show host Savannah Guthrie disappeared from her southern Arizona home. The first one demanded millions in cryptocurrency, and the second claimed that she had died. The FBI reportedly concluded that whoever wrote the notes did not know Guthrie's whereabouts. It said a third note sent late last month to TMZ was also fake. In Phoenix, I'm Mark Mayfield.
1: President Trump announced he will gather Republicans in Texas for a midterm convention as the party works to maintain control of Congress.
2: Scheduled for September 9th and 10th in Dallas, the events described in his Truth Social post as a truly historic event. Trump said he expects Republicans to celebrate what he calls the Great American Comeback, highlighting tax cuts, border security, and lower cost of living. John Summers, USA Radio News.
1: A DSA candidate wins a primary, and that sparks an immigration debate.
3: A Democratic Socialist of America-backed candidate in Colorado, Malat Kiros, has won a congressional primary in a long-held Democratic district, drawing national attention for her progressive platform. Kiros has called for an immediate pathway to citizenship for undocumented immigrants and supports expanding access to immigration and social policy reforms. Supporters say her victory reflects a growing demand for change within the Democratic Party, while critics argue her positions represent a sharp shift towards more left-leaning policies. The race highlights ongoing divisions over immigration, health care, and the direction of the party heading into the general election. Ron Warner, USA Radio News.
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Dusty with you. There's Donna Summer, MacArthur Park Suite. Coming up, I got Petula Clark. I got the Temptations. I got the Beatles. I got a lot of good stuff.

0: That's Harry Chapin. It's called Cats in the Cradle.
1: This show uses no intelligence, artificial or otherwise.
0: Oh, man, this is one of those weird stories you run across every once in a while where an exterminator got called out, you know, to do some work on a school, in a middle school, and he found human remains inside of a chimney. Oh, the kids locked Santa Claus in, didn't they?
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0: And that takes you back to this day in history. We're going to go back to this date in 1992. What happened on this day in 1992? Well, it was a big day for Chevrolet because the 1 millionth Chevrolet Corvette rolled off the assembly line in Bowling Green, Kentucky. 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

0: love.
1: There's Steely Dan for you. That's Ricky, Don't Lose That Number. All right, let's open up the door now to the Lyrics Cafe. On the way, the one I have for you includes the lines, "The fruits of what I do are going. He says in love and war, all is fair." That is coming up for you in your Lyrics Cafe, and your server will be Jonathan Edwards.
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1: USA Radio News, I'm Anthony Lucero. U.S. and Iranian negotiators met in Doha, Qatar for talks on the Strait of Hormuz. Iran focused on control of the key waterway while the U.S. pushed to keep commercial shipping flowing after weekend flare-ups disrupted traffic. Iran claimed authority over the route, long considered international waters. The Supreme Court will determine whether AR-15 and similar rifles are protected by the Second Amendment.
2: The justices will hear arguments during their next term on challenges to bans of the weapons in Connecticut and Chicago. The National Shooting Sports Foundation says 32 million modern sporting rifles are in circulation nationwide. John Summers, USA Radio News.
1: Russian intelligence claims Ukraine linked to drug cartel routes.
3: Russia's Foreign Intelligence Service is alleging that the Ukraine is being used as a transit route for Mexican drug cartels seeking to access the European market, though it has provided no independent evidence to support the claim. The report suggests cartels may be exploiting weak border controls in wartime conditions to expand distribution and recruitment networks. Ukrainian officials have not responded publicly to the allegations. The claims come amid ongoing geopolitical tensions and increased U.S. pressure on drug trafficking organizations in Latin America, as officials on all sides continue to trade accusations over global narcotics trade.
1: The private sector added 98,000 jobs in June, most of them in healthcare.
4: That's according to Wednesday's report from payroll processor ADP. It's a bit lower than market forecasts of 110,000 new jobs. Aside from healthcare, trade, transportation, and finance also saw growth. I'm Matt Mattinson.
1: Wall Street closed with stocks lower at the closing bell. The Dow dropped 13 points. S&P 500 fell 16. NASDAQ dropped 173. 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
0: WENK

I just want to celebrate. There's Rare Earth on the way for you to celebrate. How about we do the Fortunes, 10cc, and a classic from Marvin Gaye to go along with all that. I'm Dusty. Now it's Gypsies, Tramps,

0: you to Shannon. Put a little love in your heart. All right. Well, this is sad. It happens. It happens a lot. It's happening way too much. Danny Glover. You remember the actor Lethal Weapon and Color Purple and all those? Great actor. Well, he has revealed now that he has been diagnosed with Alzheimer's disease. He's known about this for a couple of years now, but he's decided to speak out and let people know that he has Alzheimer's and he is trying to live with that. And that's tragic. It's sad. My grandmother died from Alzheimer's disease, and I'd help take care of her, so I know what it's like.
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0: The Things We Do for Love. That was from 10cc. I got a weird law here for you from Kentucky that bans dogs from chasing people or other animals and pets. Now, dogs are not allowed to chase people or anything else for that matter as far as living things in Kentucky.
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0: alive and kicking. There's Tighter Tighter. On the way for you next, I got a song coming up after the break that was released as a double A-sided single. And it was the first time both sides of a single were so designated in an initial release. It's from the Beatles.
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1: USA Radio News, I'm John Summers. Republicans say they begin work on a constitutional amendment to redefine the 14th Amendment. U.S. Representative Ashley Hinson of Iowa says,
2: for too long, birthright citizenship has really been exploited and really been used to incentivize illegal immigration in this country. And I do agree that a constitutional amendment is probably the only way to overturn it.
1: The U.S. Supreme Court rejected President Trump's executive order to deny automatic U.S. citizenship to babies born on American soil if their parents are in the country illegally or on a temporary visa. Federal Reserve Chairman Kevin Warsh says inflation risks have declined over the last few weeks.
3: This is due to energy prices dropping following the U.S. and Iran signing a memorandum of understanding to end the ongoing war last month. According to Walsh, the central bank still has more work to do, but it'll stay independent regardless of what President Trump wants. He made the comments while speaking at a gathering of central bankers in Sintra, Portugal. The Fed chairman also added the Reserve is monitoring the AI industry and predicts that it'll create jobs due to a boom in capital expenditures. I'm Matt Mattinson.
1: Tariffs on phosphate fertilizer imports from Morocco are suspended for 8 months following an emergency declaration from the Trump administration. Iowa Senator Chuck Grassley says this offers relief to farmers across the nation.
4: Provide stability for family farmers, and it would lower costs from the farm field to the grocery store. Phosphate has no replacement as a fertilizer for corn and soybeans.
1: Morocco supplies roughly 30% of the world's phosphate. The temporary move is expected to lower fertilizer prices and save farmers over $1 billion. AAA projects more than 72 million Americans will travel during the Independence Day holiday period this year. 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
1: WENK.

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There's Herman's Hermits. Got the Turtles coming up. We got the Association. We got PTO. We got T-Rex. A lot of good stuff. Grazing in the grass now. Here's the Friends of...

0: There you go, Boston. More than a feeling. A 75-year-old man, used to be known as George Quigley, was recently arrested in a police sting operation targeting child predators. It's a guy that has a long white beard and dresses in a red suit. And he's the one that had his name legally changed to Santa Claus, and now he's been busted as a child predator. What a Grinch.
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0: That was Dave Edmonds. I hear you knocking. 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
1: USA Radio News. I'm John Summers. The latest round of talks between the U.S. and Iran ended with no major developments.
2: Officials in Qatar, though, claim there was positive progress in the talks that wrapped up Wednesday in Doha. Negotiators for the two countries reportedly spent both days discussing the Strait of Hormuz and unfreezing Iranian funds. President Trump said Wednesday the two sides were making progress and told reporters that, quote, the denuclearization of Iran is moving along well. The next meeting between the U.S. and Iran will take place after the funeral for Iran's late supreme leader, Ayatollah Khamenei, who is due to be buried next week. I'm Tammy Trujillo.
1: Vice President J.D. Vance praised the military as the country gets ready to celebrate its 250th anniversary.
3: He spoke at the Naval Air Station Oceana in Virginia Beach, Virginia, Wednesday morning.
4: Part of the reason why we, in our political leadership, are able to do what we do is because the world over, bad guys and good guys, friends and foes, allies and enemies, are afraid of you.
3: He told the troops he's grateful for all of them willing to put on the uniform to protect the country. Vance added they make it possible for Americans to pursue the American dream. He also praised President Trump, saying he

0: has given the military clearly defined missions and the tools needed to accomplish them. I'm Mark Mayfield.
1: The Justice Department directed its staff to bring fraud charges in alleged cases of birth tourism. This is in response to the Supreme Court's birthright citizenship ruling Tuesday. Following the 6-3 ruling, the DOJ's Office of the Deputy Attorney General says investigation and prosecution of birth tourism schemes should be prioritized by all criminal division staff. Team USA defeated Bosnia and Herzegovina in the World Cup round of 32 last night. The U.S. stifled the team 2-0 in Santa Clara, California. The U.S. next faces Belgium for the round of 16 Monday in Seattle. From America's News Network, USA Radio News.
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Firing up a Thursday with the super hits you love. How are you? I'm Ray Michaels, just underway with another hour of great songs. Get you feeling good this morning. We're going to play something from the Kinks, and they're tired of waiting, so we'll get to them right after Elton John. Here's Crocodile Rock at the Super Hit Station.

0: Ray Davies and the Kinks kicking off our Thursday with super hits back to back. How are you today? I'm Ray Michaels. Hey, nice to have you starting your day with us early this morning. I bet you're thinking about the holiday weekend coming up, right? Yeah, it's our big birthday, July 4th, Independence Day on Saturday, and it's our 250th birthday, as you know, which puts us right about young adult status on the world stage, I think, for countries. Hope you've got some great plans to celebrate coming up. First, let's get you into Thursday with more of those hits you love. We'll play some Fleetwood Mac and more in just a minute.
1: Having insurance

0: taking notice of Otis, the late great Otis Redding, and sitting on that dock here on Thursday morning. I'm Ray Michaels. You know, Budweiser is helping you celebrate the 4th of July this year. And they gave away a bunch of free beer. Well, kind of. The company gave away thousands of $6 digital gift cards to adults, and it was part of their Covering America's Tab promotion, celebrating our big birthday coming up. It said the offer ran through July 5th, but unfortunately, due to overwhelming demand, America's Tab has been closed. Bud says that it'll give you the option of signing up to receive an email if the tab is reopened. Wouldn't you know it? You start giving away free beer, and I'm late to the party. You're not late for more of those great hits. In fact, we're just getting rolling here on a Thursday morning. We're going to go ride with the Beach Boys coming up.
1: I'm Brent Barnett on Brownfield. U.S. Trade Representative Jameson Greer says the United States is not renewing the USMCA agreement in its current form and will pursue changes. Greg Dowd, a former chief ag negotiator, says it's the next stage in the process and how the agreement was designed.
2: What this really does is kick into now an annual review process. And from there, the honest answer is it's a negotiation.
1: More on this story coming up next. The U.S. Meat Export Federation says the Trump administration's announcement not to extend USMCA didn't come as a surprise. But USMEF's Joe Sheely says there's an opportunity to expand market access in Canada, but any disruption with Mexico is problematic.
3: We're moving a lot of product now as center of the plate items, high quality items sold at retail and in food service.
1: A beef cattle specialist at Ohio State University says high temperatures this summer could create challenges for cattle producers. Garth Ruff says heavier cattle are more vulnerable to heat stress.
4: I think the concern there is feed intake. Are we going to lose a little bit of production during this time of high heat?
1: And Ag Secretary Brooke Rollins says USDA is investing $500 million to increase domestic fertilizer production.
5: We want fertilizer plants built in America.
1: I'm Brent Barnett, Brownfield.
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0: Rock and Roll Hall of Famer, the late, great Dave Mason, and we just disagree. I'm Ray Michaels. We have plenty of songs that'll agree with your tastes in music. We got the super hits for you to kick off Thursday. I'm going to start another hour of our favorites with a band out of Chicago who named themselves after the city's huge fountain in the center of their park in downtown. And because they took that name, Buckingham, a lot of people thought they were British in the mid-60s. They're good American boys called the Buckinghams, and I got one of their big hits for you next.
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1: USA Radio News. I'm John Summers. The Trump administration declined to renew the United States-Mexico-Canada agreement in its current form. U.S. Trade Representative Jamison Greer issued a statement noting the administration will not renew the USMCA, but said it will remain in force pending resolution of these issues or until the agreement's termination. Wednesday marked the deadline to renew the trade agreement. It's going to be a brutally hot 4th of July weekend for much of the nation. These people are not looking forward to it.
2: It goes from kind of fun to be out in to almost unbearable. Like, you really have to take a lot of breaks at that point.
3: Stay hydrated. That is the A number one thing.
4: It's going to be suffocating.
1: Forecasters say temperatures of 90 to 105 degrees are expected this week from the plains into the Appalachians and from the Gulf Coast to the eastern seaboard. The conditions could lead to strong thunderstorm activity early next week. The Maine Senate race is shaping up to be a close contest, but polling shows incumbent Senator Susan Collins narrowly leading Democratic candidate Graham Plattner. Fox News polling found Collins with a small 3 percentage point advantage, receiving 50% to Plattner's 47% among Maine registered voters. The CDC is investigating a mystery diarrhea outbreak unrelated to international travel, which turned up in New York, New Jersey, and 15 other states.
5: It's called cyclosporiasis, and it's caused by a microscopic parasite that gets into the body through food and water contaminated by feces. New York has been hit the hardest, anywhere from 31 to 80 of the 145 cases reported. New Jersey is second. Cases have been reported from Alaska to Texas to Florida. The CDC is trying to pinpoint the cause. I'm Sarah.

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5: My name is Case West. I'm 9 years old, and I go to Dresden Elementary School. I pledge of allegiance to the flag of the United States of America and to the republic for which it stands, one nation, under God, indivisible, with liberty and justice for all.

Some guys have all the luck. It's Rod Stewart for a Thursday morning on WENK, the greatest hits of all time. I'm Robin Francis in with you. Welcome to the 6 o'clock hour. Here's Mark Lenzi with Arizona.

San Francisco, she must have lost her way. Posting a poster of Poncho and Cisco one California day. She says she believes in a Robin Hood and brotherhood and colors of green and gray.

San Francisco, I will be Gadjouet. I'll be the Count of Monte Cristo, you'll be the Countess May. You can believe it, Robin Hood and Brotherhood, rolling the ball in the hay.

0: Can't get next to you. Temptations on WENK, the greatest hits of all time, ELO, and also Elton John. Coming up for you in just a little bit. Sunshine, and you know the deal. We do still have the heat watch in effect until 8 o'clock tonight. So temperature's going to be on up there. The heat index going to be close to 115, possibly above that, with a high of about right at 98 today. 20% chance for a shower or thunderstorm in the afternoon. They're just throwing that in there. Humidity going down a bit tonight. Overnight low of about 75 and mostly clear skies. For Friday, sunny with a high of 95, a small chance for rain. Independence Day, sunny with a high of 92.
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0: time to time, we all need a break from our daily activities. The Hawk's Nest Sports Venue in Martin can give you just that. The Hawk's Nest is open Monday through Sunday with daily activities, including weekly cornhole tournaments on Mondays, trivia night on Tuesday, Wing Wednesday with 50 Cent Wings, extreme bar bingo on Thursday, and karaoke and live entertainment all weekend long. So when you need a moment just to unwind and enjoy yourself, check out the Hawk's Nest Sports Venue at 105 Church Street in Martin. 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

0: Boy George and the Culture Club. That is Time, Clock of the Heart on WENK, the greatest hits of all time. I'm Robin Francis, and with you, Lifeline Blumobile, going to be making a stop very soon at the Lowe's in Dyersburg. That's coming up on Friday between the hours of 1 and 6, and if you can stop by and give the gift of life, please do so.
1: I'm Brent Barnett on Brownfield. U.S. Trade Representative Jameson Greer says the United States is not renewing the USMCA agreement in its current form and will pursue changes. Greg Dowd, a former chief ag negotiator, says it's the next stage in the process and how the agreement was designed.
2: What this really does is kick into now an annual review process. And from there, the honest answer is it's a negotiation.
1: More on this story coming up next.
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1: The U.S. Meat Export Federation says the Trump administration's announcement not to extend USMCA didn't come as a surprise. But USMEF's Joe Sheely says there's an opportunity to expand market access in Canada, but any disruption with Mexico is problematic.
2: We're moving a lot of product now there now as center of the plate items, high quality items sold at retail and in food service.
1: A beef cattle specialist at Ohio State University says high temperatures this summer could create challenges for cattle producers. Garth Ruff says heavier cattle are more vulnerable to heat stress.
3: I think the concern there is feed intake. Are we going to lose a little bit of production during this time of high heat?
1: And Ag Secretary Brooke Rollins says USDA is investing $500 million to increase domestic fertilizer production.
4: We want fertilizer plants built in America.
1: I'm Brent Barnett, Brownfield.
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0: James Taylor teamed up with J.D. Southers. J.D. was a big writer with the Eagles, Jackson Brown, several of those. It's sort of a group in a way. And he and James Taylor had a big hit with Her Town 2 on WENK, the greatest hits of all time. Matchbox 20 coming up for you in just a few moments.
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0: Maybe humorous.
1: Like smart, charming, witty.
0: But definitely weird.
6: Isn't it weird?
7: You're freaking me out.
6: Sounds good. What is it?
0: It's time for Robin's News of the Weird. The owner of Wakatori, a Japanese restaurant, revealed his secret to the eatery's award-winning fried chicken, 66-year-old frying oil. 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

Matchbox 20, Rob Thomas on lead vocals with 3 a.m. on WENK, the greatest. 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

0: My name is CJ Reed from Gleason School. I'm a seventh grader. I pledge allegiance to the flag of the United States of America and to the republic for which it stands, one nation, under God, indivisible, with liberty and justice for all.
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2: USA Radio News, I'm John Summers. Federal Reserve Chairman Kevin Warsh says inflation risks have declined over the last few weeks.
3: This is due to energy prices dropping following the U.S. and Iran signing a memorandum of understanding to end the ongoing war last month. According to Warsh, the central bank still has more work to do, but it'll stay independent regardless of what President Trump wants. He made the comments while speaking at a gathering of central bankers in Sintra, Portugal. The Fed chairman also added the Reserve is monitoring the AI industry and predicts that it'll create jobs due to a boom in capital expenditures. I'm Matt Mattinson.
2: Tariffs on phosphate fertilizer imports from Morocco are suspended for 8 months following an emergency declaration from the Trump administration. Iowa Senator Chuck Grassley says this offers relief to farmers across the nation.
4: Provide stability for family farmers, and it would lower costs from the farm field to the grocery store. Phosphate has no replacement as a fertilizer for corn and soybeans.
2: Morocco supplies roughly 30% of the world's phosphate. The temporary move is expected to lower fertilizer prices and save farmers over $1 billion. Republicans say they begin work on a constitutional amendment to redefine the 14th Amendment. U.S. Representative Ashley Hinson of Iowa says,
5: for too long, birthright citizenship has really been exploited and really been used to incentivize illegal immigration in this country. And I do agree that a constitutional amendment is probably the only way to overturn it.
2: The U.S. Supreme Court rejected President Trump's executive order to deny automatic U.S. citizenship to babies born on American soil if their parents are in the country illegally or on a temporary visa. The FBI says some of the ransom notes in the Nancy Guthrie case were fake, but others are still being investigated. From America's News Network, USA Radio News.
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1: You bet, Tony.
0: That's singing in the rain. You know, you're pretty good.
1: Well, thanks, Tony. I have a lot of people tell me they hear me whistling on the radio.
0: And a lot of those folks come into Jerry Ward Autoplex.
1: You're right. They love to buy cars and trucks. And they like our sales and finance folks, too.
0: How about you do another tune?
1: Okay, this is a tough one.
0: Jerry, I love that song.
1: Me too. I learned it in church.
0: Y'all go to church on Sunday and come see Jerry on Monday through Saturday. And like we always say,
1: don't dream it, drive it at Jerry Ward Autoplex on Railford Avenue in Union City, Tennessee.
0: Got time for just one?

The Goo Goo Dolls started off as more of a punk band. They found their sound with that softer, I guess you could say, more adult contemporary type of rock and roll. And I was one of their big hits on WENK, the greatest hits of all time. Thursday morning with Robin and the Trogs.

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But I wanna know for sure.

0: DeYoung and Styx, the best of times on WENK, the greatest hits of all time. Tom Petty and the Heartbreakers, and we're going to do some Bruce Springsteen in just a little bit. Sunshine today. Do have a small chance for rain in the afternoon. About a 20% chance. Hot. High of 98. Do have that heat watch, heat advisory all the way until 8 o'clock tonight. Then humidity should be going down. Overnight, if you happen to be out overnight, you might like it a little bit better. Mostly clear, the low 75, and a slight breeze overnight. Look for Friday to be sunny. 20% chance for rain, 95 the high, not much of a wind to talk about. And for Friday night, mostly clear, a 30% chance for rain, a low of 75 overnight. And for the Independence Day, we're looking at some sunny skies, the high of about 92. And Doug.
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8: 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Wednesday in the World Cup, Team USA defeated Bosnia-Herzegovina 2-0. USA will now play Belgium Monday night in the round of 16 at 7 o'clock from Seattle. Belgium defeated the Senegal on Wednesday 3-2. England down the Congo 2-1. Today's round of 32 matches have Spain facing Austria 2 from Inglewood, California, Portland taking on Croatia at 6 from Toronto, and Switzerland will face Algeria at 10 o'clock tonight from Vancouver. Wednesday in the majors, the Braves defeated the Cards 5-1. Tigers down the Yankees 6-2 in 11 innings. Yankees have now lost 7 in a row. Cubs over the Padres 23-3. Phillies defeated the Pirates 10-6. Milwaukee down Cincinnati 4-2, and the A's defeated the Dodgers 7-1. St. Louis Cardinals end out their 3-game series in Atlanta against the Braves tonight at 6:15. Dustin May, who's 5-6 on the season, will take the mound for the Cards. Hurston Waldrop will take the mound for the Braves. Other games of interest in the majors today at Pittsburgh at Philadelphia, Cincinnati at Milwaukee, and San Diego at the Dodgers. The Los Angeles Clippers traded 2-time Finals MVP Kawhi Leonard to the Toronto Raptors for Brandon Ingram, Grady Dick, 2 first-round picks, and 2 second-round picks in a first-round pick swap. Leonard led the Raptors to the NBA championship in 2019. The Boston Celtics traded another former Finals MVP in Jaylen Brown on Wednesday to the 76ers for Paul George and 2 first-round picks and 2 second-round picks. Tonight in the WNBA, Atlanta will be at Washington, Dallas at Connecticut, and Seattle at Phoenix. Wednesday night in the AUSL, the Utah Talons down the Texas Volts 8-4. The OKC Spark defeated the Carolina Blaze 9-3. Tonight's Athletes Unlimited Softball League action as the Portland Cascade playing the Chicago Bandits at 6 o'clock on ESPN. The PGA Tour will visit the TPC Deer Run in Silvis, Illinois for the John Deere Classic beginning today. The NASCAR Cup Series will head to the Chicagoland Speedway for the Eero 400, 5 o'clock Sunday evening on TNT. I'm Robin Francis on the Sports 731 Network.
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0: From the Born in the USA release, Cover Me. Two from Bruce Springsteen. Did Born to Run in there as well. Good morning to you. I'm Robin Francis in with you. Glad to have you along. It's going to be a big travel day. 4th of July usually is. A lot of people like to get out, start of a vacation and that kind of thing. Some TSA says, here's some really things you shouldn't put in the TSA bag. Wallets and cash. Take all of your cash and put it in your wallet, and then put your wallet inside a bag. If your loose cash is lost inside a TSA machine, the government will not return it. You got to keep that in mind. Passport or IDs, it's the same with your wallet. Put it in your bag. Your carry-on, obviously. Your phone, apparently TSA lines are the number one place for stolen smartphones. Watches and jewelry, anything you can get, you don't have to put in there. Just don't. Loose lithium batteries or power banks, because they're a fire risk, obviously. Headphones, glasses, neck pillows. I don't ever take my glasses off. I used to, but then I went through it one time with them on, and I'm like, well, they didn't stop me, and I didn't go to TSA jail, so I'm going to keep them on.
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Bingham from the Eliminator release from ZZ Top back in the early 80s, and that is Legs on WENK, the greatest hits of all time. We'll have America coming up for you in just a small little bit, and I think we can work in the double D's, Duran Duran on the way. Big 4th of July doings all over the place. Discovery Park has a lot of stuff on Friday and Saturday. You'll be able to go out there and check out so many different things, including a Boston Tea Party reenactment. That'll be pretty cool. Fireworks in Union City at the fairgrounds in Graham Park, 9 o'clock on Saturday night. Paris Landing is live entertainment and fireworks on the waterways on Saturday. McKenzie, the Freedom Festival on Saturday in their park. Kenton White Squirrel Festival is going on all week long. Saturday, they culminate with a parade, family events, and fireworks. Realfoot Lake of Tourism hosting live music and fireworks. They're doing it on Friday night. And Gleason having a parade.

0: ballot show and fireworks all on Friday as well.
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3: Kenton area weather. There's a heat advisory until 12 noon today, with an extreme heat warning in effect from 12 till 8 today. Sunny today with a high of 96. Heat index values as high as 115 and a calm wind. Mostly clear tonight with a low of 75. Sunny on Friday with a high 95. Heat index values as high as 115. Friday night, mostly clear. 30% chance for rain with a low 75. Independence Day, mostly sunny with a 30% chance for afternoon rain and a high of 95. I'm Robin Francis, and this is Today in Music History. July 2nd, 1956, Elvis Presley recorded Hound Dog and Don't Be Cruel at the RCA Studios in New York City. In 1958, another Elvis news, the singer's fourth movie, King Creole, opened in theaters nationwide. In 1962, Jimi Hendrix was honorably discharged from the U.S. Army. Superior stated that Hendrix was more interested in his guitar than his rifle. In 1966, Old Blue Eyes, Frank Sinatra had the number one song in the Billboard singles chart with Strangers in the Night. In 1966, Barbara Streisand began a month-long residency at the International Hotel in Las Vegas. In 1986, Prince's second movie, Under the Cherry Moon, opened in theaters nationwide. In 1988, Michael Jackson had the number one song in the Billboard Hot 100 chart with Dirty Diana. In 2001, Liverpool renamed their airport Liverpool John Lennon Airport. Those that were born on July 2nd include Paul Williams, singer for The Temptations, Roy the Professor Bitten, keyboardist for the E Street Band, Johnny Cola, guitarist and saxophonist for Huey Lewis in the News, all born on July 2nd. This has been Today in Music History. I'm Robin Francis on WENK, the greatest hits of all time.
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1: USA Radio News, I'm John Summers. The Justice Department directed its staff to bring fraud charges in alleged cases of birth tourism. This is in response to the Supreme Court's birthright citizenship ruling Tuesday. Following the 6-3 ruling, the DOJ's Office of the Deputy Attorney General says investigation and prosecution of birth tourism schemes should be prioritized by all criminal division staff. Vice President J.D. Vance praised the military as the country gets ready to celebrate its 250th anniversary.
2: He spoke at the Naval Air Station Oceana in Virginia Beach, Virginia, Wednesday morning.
3: Part of the reason why we, in our political leadership, are able to do what we do is because the world over, bad guys and good guys, friends and foes, allies and enemies, are afraid of you.
2: He told the troops he's grateful for all of them willing to put on the uniform to protect the country. Vance added they make it possible for Americans to pursue the American dream. He also praised President Trump, saying he has given the military clearly defined missions and the tools needed to accomplish them. I'm Mark Mayfield.
1: The latest round of talks between the U.S. and Iran ended with no major developments.
4: Officials in Qatar, though, claim there was positive progress in the talks that wrapped up Wednesday in Doha. Negotiators for the two countries reportedly spent both days discussing the Strait of Hormuz and unfreezing Iranian funds. President Trump said Wednesday the two sides were making progress and told reporters that, quote, the denuclearization of Iran is moving along well. The next meeting between the U.S. and Iran will take place after the funeral for Iran's late supreme leader, Ayatollah Khamenei, who is due to be buried next week. I'm Tammy Trujillo.
1: Team USA defeated Bosnia and Herzegovina in the World Cup round of 32 last night. The U.S. stifled the team 2-0 in Santa Clara, California. The U.S. next faces Belgium for the round of 16 Monday in Seattle. From America's News Network, USA Radio News.
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0: WENK.

0: Obviously written and produced by Barry Gibb. There's little doubt given the sound, but Barbara Streisand and Barry Gibb, big old hit. Guilty on WENK, the greatest hits of all time. Delamitri coming up for you in just a small little bit. And we're looking at some sunny skies today. Hot, hot, hot. We do have the heat advisory, the heat watch in effect until 8 o'clock tonight. That index could reach above 115. Just if you don't have to be out in it, please don't. And if you know of someone who needs some cooling, then please help them out. Yeah. Mostly clear tonight. Do have a 20% chance for overnight rain. Not as humid. A low of 75. 20% chance for rain on Friday with a sunny high of 95. And Independence Day, sunny with a high of about 92.
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5: 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Wednesday in the World Cup, Team USA defeated Bosnia-Herzegovina 2-0. USA will now play Belgium Monday night in the round of 16 at 7 o'clock from Seattle. Belgium defeated the Senegal on Wednesday 3-2. England down the Congo 2-1. Today's round of 32 matches have Spain facing Austria 2 from Inglewood, California. Portland taking on Croatia at 6 from Toronto. And Switzerland will face Algeria at 10 o'clock tonight from Vancouver. Wednesday in the majors, the Braves defeated the Cards 5-1. Tigers down the Yankees 6-2 in 11 innings. Yankees have now lost 7 in a row. Cubs over the Padres 23-3. Phillies defeated the Pirates 10-6. Milwaukee down Cincinnati 4-2. And the A's defeated the Dodgers 7-1. St. Louis Cardinals end out their three-game series in Atlanta against the Braves tonight at 6:15. Dustin May, who's 5-6 on the season, will take the mound for the Cards. Hurston Waldrop will take the mound for the Braves. Other games of interest in the majors today at Pittsburgh at Philadelphia, Cincinnati at Milwaukee, and San Diego at the Dodgers. The Los Angeles Clippers traded two-time Finals MVP Kawhi Leonard to the Toronto Raptors for Brandon Ingram, Grady Dick, two first-round picks, and two second-round picks, and a first-round pick swap. Leonard led the Raptors to the NBA championship in 2019. The Boston Celtics traded another former Finals MVP in Jaylen Brown on Wednesday to the 76ers for Paul George and two first-round picks and two second-round picks. Tonight in the WNBA, Atlanta will be at Washington, Dallas at Connecticut, and Seattle at Phoenix. Wednesday night in the AUSL, the Utah Talons down the Texas Volts 8-4. The OKC Spark defeated the Carolina Blaze 9-3. Tonight's Athletes Unlimited Softball League action as the Portland Cascade playing the Chicago Bandits at 6 o'clock on ESPN. The PGA Tour will visit the TPC Deer Run in Silvis, Illinois for the John Deere Classic beginning today. The NASCAR Cup Series will head to the Chicagoland Speedway for the Eero 400, 5 o'clock Sunday evening on TNT. I'm Robin Francis on the Sports 731 Network.
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0: Rubber Plant and the Honey Drippers in the Sea of Love on WENK, the greatest hits of all time. Annie and Dave, the Eurythmics coming up for you in just a little bit. If you are headed out and maybe going to the beach for the weekend or for a vacation during the summer months, just be careful. According to a new Canadian survey, they found that people who accidentally swallowed the ocean water more likely to come down with stomach problems. That's because some of what the water is contaminated with, like bacteria linked to seagull poop and that kind of thing. That sounds great, doesn't it? Want to bathe in that. The good news is less than 3% of people who were studied actually reported getting sick after a beach visit. The biggest risk was for people who swallowed the water while swimming. Researchers say that it's one of the first studies directly connected to the seagull contamination with stomach illnesses.
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0: I'm United States Senator Bill Hagerty. And this year, America celebrates 250 years of freedom, leadership, and excellence. 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As we mark this milestone, let's thank God for this nation, honor those who made it possible, and recommit to the values that make America exceptional. May God bless Tennessee. And God bless the United States of America.
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0: I heard it through the grapevine. Gladys Knight and the Pimps with their version on WENK. The greatest hits of all time. Starship coming up for you. And also some Fleetwood Mac off the Rumors release in just a few.
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3: That's a different thing altogether.
0: Maybe humorous.
1: It's like smart, charming, witty.
0: But definitely weird.
5: Isn't it weird?
6: You're freaking me out.
5: Sounds good, what is it?
0: It's time for Robin's News of the Weird. The owner of Wakatori, a Japanese restaurant, revealed his secret to the eatery's award-winning fried chicken, 66-year-old frying oil. Following pushback on social media and warnings from food safety experts, the third-generation owner, Yoshihiro Tsuchiya, explained that the oil is cleaned and filtered every night before being added to a new batch of oil the next day, resulting in oil that contains traces of the original oil. But it isn't comprised solely of it.
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0: This year's something

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0: Kenton area weather. There's a heat advisory until 12 noon today, with an extreme heat warning in effect from 12 till 8 today. Sunny today with a high of 96, heat index values as high as 115 and a calm wind. Mostly clear tonight with a low of 75. Sunny on Friday with a high 95, heat index values as high as 115. Friday night, mostly clear. 30% chance for rain with a low 75. Independence Day, mostly sunny with a 30% chance for afternoon rain and a high of 95.
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1: USA Radio News. I'm John Summers. Ukrainian President Zelensky made an urgent call for air defenses like Patriot missiles after Russian attacks killed at least 18 earlier today. The massive wave of drone and missile attacks lasted for nearly 11 hours, targeting the capital Kyiv and several other regions across the nation. Russia says it targeted military, fuel, and energy facilities as civilians spent the night in shelters. It's going to be a brutally hot 4th of July weekend for much of the nation.
2: It goes from kind of fun to be out in to almost unbearable. Like, you really have to take a lot of breaks at that point.
3: Stay hydrated. That is the number one thing.
4: It's going to be suffocating.
1: Forecasters say temperatures of 90 to 105 degrees are expected this week from the plains into the Appalachians and from the Gulf Coast to the eastern seaboard. The conditions could lead to strong thunderstorm activity early next week. The Trump administration declined to renew the United States-Mexico-Canada agreement in its current form. U.S. Trade Representative Jamison Greer issued a statement noting the administration will not renew the USMCA, but said it will remain in force pending resolution of these issues or until the agreement's termination. Wednesday marked the deadline to renew the trade agreement. The CDC is investigating a mystery diarrhea outbreak unrelated to international travel, which turned up in New York, New Jersey, and 15 other states.
5: It's called cyclosporiasis, and it's caused by a microscopic parasite that gets into the body through food and water contaminated by feces. New York has been hit the hardest, anywhere from 31 to 80 of the 145 cases reported. New Jersey is second. Cases have been reported from Alaska to Texas to Florida. The CDC is trying to pinpoint the cause. I'm Sarah Lee Kessler.
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0: WENK.

Rod Stewart in Infatuation on WENK, the greatest hits of all time on your Thursday morning. You've got Robin in with you. I do have Journey from the Escape. This is Don't Stop Believing.

0: Sarah Smile. Hall & Oates on WENK, the greatest hits of all time. John Mellencamp coming up for you in just a small little bit. Trudy's Kids Cafe having their summer feeding program going on right now. 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

0: Time we all need a break from our daily activities. The Hawk's Nest Sports Venue in Martin can give you just that. The Hawk's Nest is open Monday through Sunday with daily activities including weekly cornhole tournaments on Mondays, trivia night on Tuesday, Wing Wednesday with 50 Cent Wings, extreme bar bingo on Thursday, and karaoke and live entertainment all weekend long. So when you need a moment just to unwind and enjoy yourself, check out the Hawk's Nest Sports Venue at 105 Church Street in Martin. That's the Hawk's Nest Sports Venue in Martin on Facebook at the Hawk's Nest. This is the Sports 731 Network Sports Update. Wednesday in the World Cup, Team USA defeated Bosnia-Herzegovina 2-0. USA will now play Belgium Monday night in the round of 16 at 7 o'clock from Seattle. Belgium defeated the Senegal on Wednesday 3-2. England down the Congo 2-1. Today's round of 32 matches have Spain facing Austria 2 from Inglewood, California. Portland taking on Croatia at 6 from Toronto. And Switzerland will face Algeria at 10 o'clock tonight from Vancouver. Wednesday in the majors, the Braves defeated the Cards 5-1. Tigers down the Yankees 6-2 in 11 innings. Yankees have now lost 7 in a row. Cubs over the Padres 23-3. Phillies defeated the Pirates 10-6. Milwaukee down Cincinnati 4-2. And the A's defeated the Dodgers 7-1. St. Louis Cardinals end out their three-game series in Atlanta against the Braves tonight at 6:15. Dustin May, who's 5-6 on the season, will take the mound for the Cards. Hurston Waldrop will take the mound for the Braves. Other games of interest in the majors today at Pittsburgh at Philadelphia, Cincinnati at Milwaukee, and San Diego at the Dodgers. The Los Angeles Clippers traded two-time Finals MVP Kawhi Leonard to the Toronto Raptors for Brandon Ingram, Grady Dick, two first-round picks, and two second-round picks, and a first-round pick swap. Leonard led the Raptors to the NBA championship in 2019. Boston Celtics traded another former Finals MVP in Jaylen Brown on Wednesday to the 76ers for Paul George and two first-round picks and two second-round picks. Tonight in the WNBA, Atlanta will be at Washington, Dallas at Connecticut, and Seattle at Phoenix. Wednesday night in the AUSL, the Utah Talons down the Texas Volts 8-4. The OKC Spark defeated the Carolina Blaze 9-3. Tonight's Athletes Unlimited Softball League action as the Portland Cascade playing the Chicago Bandits at 6 o'clock on ESPN. The PGA Tour will visit the TPC Deer Run in Silvis, Illinois for the John Deere Classic beginning today. The NASCAR Cup Series will head to the Chicagoland Speedway for the Euro 400, 5 o'clock Sunday evening on TNT. I'm Robin Francis on the Sports 731 Network. Kenton area weather. There's a heat advisory until 12 noon today with an extreme heat warning in effect from 12 till 8 today. Sunny today with a high of 96. Heat index values as high as 115 and a calm wind. Mostly clear tonight with a low of 75. Sunny on Friday with a high 95. Heat index values as high as 115. Friday night, mostly clear. 30% chance for rain with a low 75. Independence Day, mostly sunny with a 30% chance for afternoon rain and a high of 95.
1: 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Bye-bye.

0: Brothers Johnson, and I'll Be Good to You on WENK, the greatest hits of all time. We'll have the Beatles coming up for you in just a few moments, and also the Temptations on the way as well. You've got Robin by your side. Just some fun things to think about when someone asks to take your picture with them. What's the first thing you do? For a lot of us, we may suck in our stomach. Experts say, though, and it isn't while you're taking the picture, but they say that holding in your stomach for a long period of time can create a chain reaction throughout the body. It's called ab gripping or hourglass syndrome. It's especially bad for women, but can cause a whole host of negative issues like back, hip, jaw, or rib tension, pelvic floor issues, and pain in your ribs and chest. Physical therapists say the solution isn't doing more crunches. Instead, they recommend just learning to relax your abdominal muscles to improve your posture and reminding yourself, don't hold in your stomach altogether. You might just want to do it a little bit. And I know some of you are doing it right now. I am.
1: 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The greatest hits of all time. WENK.

0: Paul McCartney and the Beatles with Let It Be on WENK, the greatest hits of all time. Bill Knight coming up for you. Dr. Hook and the Medicine Show before we get to him.
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0: Football season is getting closer, and it all starts right here. 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
1: Kenton area weather. There's a heat advisory until 12 noon today, with an extreme heat warning in effect from 12 till 8 today. Sunny today with a high of 96. Heat index values as high as 115 and a calm wind. Mostly clear tonight with a low of 75. Sunny on Friday with a high 95. Heat index values as high as 115. Friday night, mostly clear. 30% chance for rain with a low 75. Independence Day, mostly sunny with a 30% chance for afternoon rain and a high of 95. I'm Robin Francis, and this is Today in Music History. July 2nd, 1956, Elvis Presley recorded Hound Dog and Don't Be Cruel at the RCA Studios in New York City. In 1958, another Elvis news, the singer's fourth movie, King Creole, opened in theaters nationwide. In 1962, Jimi Hendrix was honorably discharged from the U.S. Army. Superior stated that Hendrix was more interested in his guitar than his rifle. In 1966, Old Blue Eyes, Frank Sinatra had the number one song in the Billboard singles chart with Strangers in the Night. In 1966, Barbara Streisand began a month-long residency at the International Hotel in Las Vegas. In 1986, Prince's second movie, Under the Cherry Moon, opened in theaters nationwide. In 1988, Michael Jackson had the number one song in the Billboard Hot 100 chart with Dirty Diana. In 2001, Liverpool renamed their airport Liverpool John Lennon Airport. Those who were born on July 2nd include Paul Williams, singer for The Temptations, Roy the Professor Bitten, keyboardist for the E Street Band, Johnny Cola, guitarist and saxophonist for Huey Lewis in the News, all born on July 2nd. This has been Today in Music History. I'm Robin Francis on WENK, the greatest hits of all time.
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1: 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Hey, Ray. Hey, Sugar. Tell them who we are.
2: Well, we're big rock singers. We got golden fingers. And we love.

0: WENK Union City, the greatest hits of all time. 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
1: USA Radio News. I'm John Summers. Ukrainian President Zelensky made an urgent call for air defenses like Patriot missiles after Russian attacks killed at least 18 earlier today. The massive wave of drone and missile attacks lasted for nearly 11 hours. Federal Reserve Chairman Kevin Warsh says inflation risks have declined over the last few weeks.
2: This is due to energy prices dropping following the U.S. and Iran signing a memorandum of understanding to end the ongoing war last month. According to Walsh, the central bank still has more work to do, but it'll stay independent regardless of what President Trump wants. He made the comments while speaking at a gathering of central bankers in Sintra, Portugal. The Fed chairman also added the reserve is monitoring the AI industry and predicts that it'll create jobs due to a boom in capital expenditures. I'm Matt Mattinson.
1: Tariffs on phosphate fertilizer imports from Morocco are suspended for 8 months following an emergency declaration from the Trump administration. Iowa Senator Chuck Grassley says this offers relief to farmers across the nation.
3: Provides stability for family farmers, and it would lower costs from the farm field to the grocery store. Phosphate has no replacement as a fertilizer for corn and soybeans.
1: Morocco supplies roughly 30% of the world's phosphate. Republicans say they begin work on a constitutional amendment to redefine the 14th Amendment. U.S. Representative Ashley Hinson of Iowa says,
4: for too long, birthright citizenship has really been exploited and really been used to incentivize illegal immigration in this country. And I do agree that a constitutional amendment is probably the only way to overturn it.
1: The U.S. Supreme Court rejected President Trump's executive order to deny automatic U.S. citizenship to babies born on American soil if their parents are in the country illegally or on a temporary visa. From America's News.

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2: WENK.

Yeah. Hey, you go back and do it again, Jack. 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What? It's not? Oh. Here's Diana Ross and the Supremes.

0: Ah, yes, to serve with love. It's Lulu, not Louisa, not Lucy. Lulu, this is Bill Knight hanging with you. We got more great tunes on the way. The Animals and C.C. Rider.
1: And Doug.
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2: Hello, I'm United States Senator Bill Hagerty. 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Right here in Tennessee, we know that liberty is something we protect. 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May God bless Tennessee, and God bless the United States of America.
3: Kenton area weather. There's a heat advisory until 12 noon today with an extreme heat warning in effect from 12 till 8 today. Sunny today with a high of 96. Heat index values as high as 115 and a calm wind. Mostly clear tonight with a low of 75. Sunny on Friday with a high 95. Heat index values as high as 115. Friday night, mostly clear. 30% chance for rain with a low 75. Independence Day, mostly sunny with a 30% chance for afternoon rain and a high of 95.
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0: Hasta la vista, Yellow Brick Road. Goodbye. That's Elton John, and this is Bill Knight. We got the animals coming up next.
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0: Football season is getting closer, and it all starts right here. 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
1: USA Radio News, I'm John Summers. A federal judge blocked the U.S. Postal Service from carrying out President Trump's order to restrict mail-in ballots.
2: Earlier this year, Trump signed an executive order restricting mail-in ballots ahead of the midterm elections. Democratic-led states sued the administration to block the move, and a judge in Boston ruled that the Postal Service could not carry out the order in the states that sued. On Wednesday, a federal judge in Washington, D.C. ruled the order could not be carried out in any state. The ruling was in favor of a lawsuit from the NAACP, which called the order Trump's attempt to rig the election. I'm Michael Kastner.
1: The Labor Department says employers added just 57,000 jobs in June. That's far fewer than the 115,000 economists were predicting. The latest round of talks between the U.S. and Iran ended with no major developments.
3: Officials in Qatar, though, claim there was positive progress in the talks that wrapped up Wednesday in Doha. Negotiators for the two countries reportedly spent both days discussing the Strait of Hormuz and unfreezing Iranian funds. President Trump said Wednesday the two sides were making progress and told reporters that the denuclearization of Iran is moving along well. The next meeting between the U.S. and Iran will take place after the funeral for Iran's late supreme leader, Ayatollah Khamenei, who is due to be buried next week. I'm Tammy Trujillo.
1: The Justice Department.

0: Department directed its staff to bring fraud charges in alleged cases of birth tourism. This is in response to the Supreme Court's birthright citizenship ruling Tuesday. Following the 6-3 ruling, the DOJ's Office of the Deputy Attorney General says investigation and prosecution of birth tourism schemes should be prioritized by all criminal division staff. Team USA defeated Bosnia and Herzegovina in the World Cup round of 32 last night. The U.S. stifled the team 2-0 in Santa Clara, California. From America's News Network, USA Radio News.
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Lots and lots and lots of lonely people, too. Eleanor Rigby is one of them. Those are the Beatles. This is Bill Knight serving up the greatest hits of the 60s, 70s, and more. Frankie Valli, My Eyes Adored You.

0: Drifting Away with Dobby Gray. This is Bill Knight. Glad to be here with you. Love you for listening. It's a shame. It really is. The Spinners are coming up next.
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1: This is the Sports 731 Network Sports Update. Wednesday in the World Cup, Team USA defeated Bosnia-Herzegovina 2-0. USA will now play Belgium Monday night in the round of 16 at 7 o'clock from Seattle. Belgium defeated the Senegal on Wednesday 3-2. England down the Congo 2-1. Today's round of 32 matches have Spain facing Austria 2 from Inglewood, California. Portland taking on Croatia at 6 from Toronto. And Switzerland will face Algeria at 10 o'clock tonight from Vancouver. Wednesday in the majors, the Braves defeated the Cards 5-1. Tigers down the Yankees 6-2 in 11 innings. Yankees have now lost 7 in a row. Cubs over the Padres 23-3. Phillies defeated the Pirates 10-6. Milwaukee down Cincinnati 4-2. And the A's defeated the Dodgers 7-1. St. Louis Cardinals end out their three-game series in Atlanta against the Braves tonight at 6:15. Dustin May, who's 5-6 on the season, will take the mound for the Cards. Hurston Waldrop will take the mound for the Braves. Other games of interest in the majors today at Pittsburgh at Philadelphia, Cincinnati at Milwaukee, and San Diego at the Dodgers. The Los Angeles Clippers traded two-time Finals MVP Kawhi Leonard to the Toronto Raptors for Brandon Ingram, Grady Dick, two first-round picks, and two second-round picks, and a first-round pick swap. Leonard led the Raptors to the NBA championship in 2019. The Boston Celtics traded another former Finals MVP in Jaylen Brown on Wednesday to the 76ers for Paul George and two first-round picks and two second-round picks. Tonight in the WNBA, Atlanta will be at Washington, Dallas at Connecticut, and Seattle at Phoenix. Wednesday night in the AUSL, the Utah Talons down the Texas Volts 8-4. The OKC Spark defeated the Carolina Blaze 9-3. Tonight's Athletes Unlimited Softball League action as the Portland Cascade playing the Chicago Bandits at 6 o'clock on ESPN. The PGA Tour will visit the TPC Deer Run in Silvis, Illinois for the John Deere Classic beginning today. The NASCAR Cup Series will head to the Chicagoland Speedway for the Eero 400, 5 o'clock Sunday evening on TNT. I'm Robin Francis on the Sports 731 Network. Kenton area weather. There's a heat advisory until 12 noon today with an extreme heat warning in effect from 12 till 8 today. Sunny today with a high of 96. Heat index values as high as 115 and a calm wind. Mostly clear tonight with a low of 75. Sunny on Friday with a high 95. Heat index values as high as 115. Friday night, mostly clear. 30% chance for rain with a low 75. Independence Day, mostly sunny with a 30% chance for afternoon rain and a high of 95.
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0: Listen to me, children. Going to give you the lowdown on what's going down, Buffalo Springfield. And this is Bill Knight. Barry White's coming up and never going to give you up.
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0: It's a one-night stand, life is. Well, you hope you get a lot of one-night stands out of life, that's for sure. Those are the Righteous Brothers, and this is Bill Nye coming up, The Lovin' Spoonful.
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1: USA Radio News, I'm Ron Warner. The latest rounds of talks between the U.S. and Iran have ended with no major developments. Mitch McCann reports that officials in Qatar claim there was positive progress in the talks that wrapped up yesterday in Doha.
2: It seems the key points of discussion are around the Strait of Hormuz and Iran's desire to enforce tolling, as well as financial arrangements, for example, the rollback of sanctions and money that's been withheld from the Iranian government, and also the ceasefire in Lebanon is another key point of discussion.
1: President Trump said yesterday that the two sides are making progress and told reporters that the denuclearization of Iran is moving along well. The next meeting between the U.S. and Iran will take place after the funeral of Iran's late Supreme Leader, Ayatollah Khomeini, who is due to be buried next week. As America is celebrating its birthday, it's babies that will be getting the presents in the form of Trump accounts.
3: Included in last year's One Big Beautiful Bill, Trump accounts officially launch on the 4th of July. Millions of families have already signed up for what's technically known as a 530A account. They provide U.S. citizens born between 2025 and 2028 with a one-time $1,000 contribution from the federal government. That money cannot be withdrawn until the child turns 18. I'm Rory O'Neill.
1: San Diego Pride is in July, and there's no conspiracy theory as to why.
4: Pride commemorates the Stonewall Uprising of 1969, and everyone celebrates it in June, unless you're in San Diego. The holdout is simply for better weather. This year's Pride Parade is set for July 18th, with the Pride Festival following for 2 days. Organizers say there'll be about 250,000 attendees, which makes this among the biggest LGBTQ events in the country. It also has about a $30 million impact on the local economy, and that is worth the weather holdout. I'm Bree Tennis.
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1: WENK.

You're home with the greatest hits of the 60s, 70s, and more. This is Bill Knight. Putty in your hands. Bend me. 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American Breed.

0: Celebrate and dance to the music. Three Dog Night In. This is Bill Dye. Coming up, the Beach Boys surfing. USA.
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0: Kenton area weather. There's an extreme heat warning in effect until 8 o'clock tonight. Sunny this afternoon, the high 96. Heat index values as high as 115. Mostly clear tonight with a low of 75. Sunny on Friday with a high 95. Heat index values as high as 115. Friday night, mostly clear. 30% chance for rain with a low 75. Independence Day, mostly sunny with a 30% chance for afternoon rain and a high of 95.
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0: Love is sneaky like that, you know. Love will find a way. It's Pablo Cruz, and this is Bill Knight hanging with you. Coming up, John Travolta and Olivia Newton-John, and it's you. You're the one.
1: I'm Kara Hart with the Delta Report on Brownfield. Trade Representative Jamison Greer says the United States isn't renewing the U.S.-Mexico-Canada agreement in its current form and will pursue changes. Greg Dowd, the CEO of the National Milk Producers Federation and a former chief ag negotiator, says it's the next stage in the process and how the agreement was designed.
2: What this really does is kick into now an annual review process. And from there, the honest answer is it's a negotiation.
1: All three countries met virtually Wednesday to conduct a joint review of the agreement. Many ag groups have said they're supportive of USMCA updates. Dowd says Canada needs to be held accountable for how it administers dairy tariff rate quotas.
2: They tend to allocate those tariffs to folks that won't utilize the tariff. And that's not how you do this. And that's not what was agreed to. And they know it.
1: Robert Gunther, a produce policy specialist, says fresh produce growers deserve better monitoring and enforcement against import dumping.
3: So then when there are bad actors trying to get around a system that they are penalized, and they are held accountable for their actions.
1: The National Corn Growers Association urges the three countries to make progress on the deal, noting USMCA is the single most important trade agreement to the corn industry, and farmers need the long-term certainty USMCA provides. The U.S. is scheduled to meet with Mexico the week of July 20th for a third round of bilateral negotiations. The U.S. International Trade Commission has unanimously decided to uphold anti-dumping tariffs on Mexican tomatoes. Florida Tomato Exchange Manager Robert Gunther tells Brownfield.
3: Grower after grower across the country, not just in Florida, but it grows tomatoes, have been strapped because of low prices that they know are coming in below cost of production, which is the definition of dumping.
1: He says growers have been trying to prove import harm for more than 30 years and finally got relief last year when a suspension agreement was terminated.

0: In January, Mexican producers asked for a change of circumstances review to remove the 17% tariff. Farmer members from the Florida Tomato Exchange represent more than half of fresh tomato production in the United States. The domestic soybean crush continues to hang around some lofty levels. USDA says 213 million bushels of beans were used for meal and oil production in May. That's down 5 million on the month, but up 9 million on the year, with producers trying to respond to demand while maintaining margins. The 2026 broiler hatchery pace continues to run ahead of last year, implying year-to-year rise on chicken production. USDA says 256 million broiler-type eggs were set into incubation, rising nearly 2 million on the week and 2% on the year, with average hatchability holding just above 79%. Cotton and rice futures were higher due to the weather, the strength in grain and oil seeds, and some positioning ahead of the holiday weekend. I'm Kara Hart for Brown Field.
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0: 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It's your birthday song. I think everybody that has a birthday should be required to wear a suit everywhere they go that day. Actually, second thought, maybe not. Not such a good idea. Coming up, it's Marvin Gaye and Kim Weston.
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1: USA Radio News, I'm Ron Warner. A federal judge is blocking the U.S. Postal Service from carrying out President Trump's order to restrict mail-in ballots.
2: Earlier this year, Trump signed an executive order restricting mail-in ballots ahead of the midterm elections. Democratic-led states sued the administration to block the move, and a judge in Boston ruled that the Postal Service could not carry out the order in the states that sued. On Wednesday, a federal judge in Washington, D.C. ruled that the order could not be carried out in any state. The ruling was in favor of a lawsuit from the NAACP, which called the order Trump's attempt to rig the election. I'm Mark Mayfield.
1: Richmond, Virginia is canceling its 4th of July celebration.
3: The cancellation is due to the extreme heat gripping the Commonwealth. The city has canceled their fireworks at Dogwood Dell, saying having the event would present unacceptable health and safety risks for attendees, performers, volunteer staff, and first responders. Temperatures in central Virginia are expected to be in the triple digits for the holiday, and health officials say prolonged exposure to that kind of heat is dangerous. The city is encouraging residents that are having trouble keeping cool to head to one of their cooling centers, public libraries, or public pools to cool off. I'm Rosie Rivera.
1: NYPD officials are reportedly outlining details for Taylor Swift and Travis Kelce's wedding at Madison Square Garden.
4: Sources say the NYPD memo, which the New York Times says is titled Taylor Swift's Wedding at Madison Square Garden, is preparing for 100 guests to attend a rehearsal dinner at a venue inside the garden. As many as 1,000 people are set to attend the wedding on Friday, which is set to start at 5:30 in the evening and wrap up around 2 a.m. The NYPD is shutting down West 31st Street between 7th and 8th Avenues. Far less restrictions than when the Knicks were in the NBA Finals, and hundreds of police officers are expected to be on patrol. In New York, I'm Natalie Migliori.
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0: Downtown. Let's take it there, all right? We'll find something to do. It's Petula Clark, and this is Bill Knight. On the way, Fleetwood Mac and Rhiannon.
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3: Kenton area weather. There is an extreme heat warning in effect until 8 o'clock tonight. Sunny this afternoon, the high 96. Heat index values as high as 115. Mostly clear tonight with a low of 75. Sunny on Friday with a high 95. Heat index values as high as 115. Friday night, mostly clear. 30% chance for rain with a low 75. Independence Day, mostly sunny with a 30% chance for afternoon rain and a high of 95.
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0: Bring on the thunder, baby. Let it rain. Those are the Temptations, and this is Bill Knight. The Rolling Stones are coming up, and we can't get it. That's Satisfaction. 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

0: Peaceful, easy filling with the Eagles, and this is Bill Knight. Glad to be here with you. Love you for listening today. Smokey with the Miracles, and, well, you got the tears of a clown all swept up for you next.
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National Weather Service has issued severe thunderstorm watch number 438, effective until 8 p.m. Central Daylight Time. This watch includes the following counties in Tennessee: Carroll, Chester, Decatur, Gibson, Hardin, Henderson, Madison, McNary, and Wheatley. Remember, a severe thunderstorm watch means the conditions are favorable for the development of severe weather, including large hail and damaging winds, in and close to the watch area. While severe weather may not be imminent, persons should remain alert for rapidly changing weather conditions and listen for later statements and possible warnings. 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
1: USA Radio News, I'm Ron Warner. A federal judge is blocking the U.S. Postal Service from carrying out President Trump's order to restrict mail-in ballots.
2: Earlier this year, Trump signed an executive order restricting mail-in ballots ahead of the midterm elections. Democratic-led states sued the administration to block the move, and a judge in Boston ruled that the Postal Service could not carry out the order in the states that sued. On Wednesday, a federal judge in Washington, D.C. ruled that the order could not be carried out in any state. The ruling was in favor of a lawsuit from the NAACP, which called the order Trump's attempt to rig the election. I'm Mark Mayfield.
1: Richmond, Virginia is canceling its 4th of July celebration.
3: The cancellation is due to the extreme heat gripping the Commonwealth. The city has canceled their fireworks at Dogwood Dell, saying having the event would present unacceptable health and safety risks for attendees, performers, volunteer staff, and first responders. Temperatures in central Virginia are expected to be in the triple digits for the holiday, and health officials say prolonged exposure to that kind of heat is dangerous. The city is encouraging residents that are having trouble keeping cool to head to one of their cooling centers, public libraries, or public pools to cool off. I'm Rosie Rivera.
1: NYPD officials are reportedly outlining details for Taylor Swift and Travis Kelce's wedding at Madison Square Garden.
4: Sources say the NYPD memo, which the New York Times says is titled Taylor Swift's Wedding at Madison Square Garden, is preparing for 100 guests to attend a rehearsal dinner at a venue inside the garden. As many as 1,000 people are set to attend the wedding on Friday, which is set to start at 5:30 in the evening and wrap up around 2 a.m. The NYPD is shutting down West 31st Street between 7th and 8th Avenues. Far less restrictions than when the Knicks were in the NBA Finals, and hundreds of police officers are expected to be on patrol. In New York, I'm Natalie Migliori.
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0: WENK.

Drummer and band leader Dave Clark reportedly didn't play drums on many studio recordings. He used session players for perfection. This was the only number one hit for the Dave Clark Five.

0: The Kinks and Lola, good afternoon. It's time for our calendar countdown. Just a couple days. We're counting today, by the way. Day's not done. So we got today, tomorrow, and July 4th on Saturday. 24 days until Parents' Day, and 28 days until Friendship Day. More of the greatest music of all time coming up.
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0: I'm United States Senator Bill Hagerty. And this year, America celebrates 250 years of freedom, leadership, and excellence. Right here in Tennessee, we know that liberty is something we protect. It's something we defend, and it's something we want to pass on to the next generation. As we mark this milestone, let's thank God for this nation, honor those who made it possible, and recommit to the values that make America exceptional. May God bless Tennessee. And God bless the United States of America.
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2: Kenton area weather. There is an extreme heat warning in effect until 8 o'clock tonight. Sunny this afternoon, the high 96. Heat index values as high as 115. Mostly clear tonight with a low of 75. Sunny on Friday with a high 95. Heat index values as high as 115. Friday night, mostly clear. 30% chance for rain with a low 75. Independence Day, mostly sunny with a 30% chance for afternoon rain and a high of 95.
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0: the Buckinghams, Mercy, Mercy, Mercy. Good afternoon. Let's see who's celebrating birthdays today. Actor Robert Edo, he was on the show Quincy. He is 95. Writer-director Larry David, of course, Curb Your Enthusiasm, also Seinfeld, he is 79. Roy Bittan of the E Street Band is 77. Model actor Jerry Hall is 70. Lindsay Lohan turns 40. Margot Robbie is 36. And born on this day in 1908, Supreme Court Justice Thurgood Marshall. If today is your day, on behalf of all of us here, we wish you a very happy birthday.
1: 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The greatest hits of all time. WENK.

0: Carly Simon and You're So Vain. Good afternoon. Today is July 2nd. Let's go back in time and see what happened on this day. In 1865, one-time Methodist Reformed Church minister William Booth and his wife Catherine Booth, they found the East London Christian Mission, now known as the Salvation Army. That happened on this day, 161 years ago.
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1: USA Radio News, I'm Ron Warner. Over a dozen people are dead and scores more injured after a massive missile and drone attack on Ukraine.
2: It was an assault Ukraine knew was coming. President Volodymyr Zelensky cut his visit to Ireland short, warning that Russia was planning a massive strike.

James and the Shondells created one of the earliest music videos for this song, Money Money, in 1968. It was a full mini film shown in theaters. That happened 13 years before MTV was created.

0: Stories and Brother Louie. Good afternoon. Let's see what's on the calendar tomorrow. Deliciousness. National Chocolate Wafer Day. It's a delightful treat. Tomorrow's also National Compliment Your Mirror Day. I guess that's self-explanatory. And tomorrow's also National Eat Your Beans Day. You know why. Come on, you know why. They're good for your heart. Tomorrow's going to be another great day.
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0: Football season is getting closer, and it all starts right here. 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
1: Kenton area weather. There is an extreme heat warning in effect until 8 o'clock tonight. Sunny this afternoon, the high 96. Heat index values as high as 115. Mostly clear tonight with a low of 75. Sunny on Friday with a high 95. Heat index values as high as 115. Friday night, mostly clear. 30% chance for rain with a low 75. Independence Day, mostly sunny with a 30% chance for afternoon rain and a high of 95.
2: WENK.

0: The Beach Boys in my room. Good afternoon. Today is July 2nd. Let's go back in time and see what happened on this day in music.
1: I can't stop loving.
0: In 1962, Ray Charles started a 5-week run at number one on the U.S. singles chart with the country ballad, I Can't Stop Loving You. The song was simultaneously at number one on the Billboard Hot 100, Hot R&B Singles, and Adult Contemporary. It held the record for being number one on three charts for 31 years. It was Whitney Houston's I Will Always Love You that broke that record in 1992.
2: It's useless to say.
0: Ray Charles at number one on three different charts on this day, 64 years ago.
3: Crop insurance guidance key for farmers recovering from storms. Hello, I'm Brent Barnett with Managing for Profit on Brownfield. Many producers across the Corn Belt have dealt with widespread damage so far this growing season due to severe storm systems. On this episode, a crop insurance agent in southwestern Iowa says producers impacted by storms should focus first on documenting losses and contacting their agent. More coming up. Caleb Tillman is with United Group Insurance in Shenandoah and Red Oak, Iowa. He tells Brownfield a June 11 storm system brought tornadoes, hail, and torrential rain that caused widespread damage in his area.
4: Definitely one of the first things you want to do is when you notice the damage, reach out to your insurance agent, start talking to them, have them, you know, go over and discuss with you what needs to be done next, whether or not you need to turn in a claim, what your coverage levels are, what you got coverage for. Early on in the year like this, there is still a possibility sometimes for replant and that sort of thing. So it is always good to reach out to them and see what next steps you need to take. Definitely after reaching out to the agent, if you do turn in a claim, the agent will have the claim turned in, and then you will be getting reached out to by an adjuster. Stuff like this, your agents don't have any say in, you know, how that is determined, what the damage is and whatnot. And a lot of times, depending, you know, these tornadoes, the hailstorms, adjusters will be notified and then often take several days before they come take a look to assess the damage, or maybe they'll come out and come back and compare. It's not necessarily so much that the insured needs to do any documentation, but it definitely doesn't hurt if they want to do that on their own as well.
3: Tillman says farmers should notify their agent if they intend to replant impacted fields.
4: That way they can get the adjuster notified. Oftentimes, you know, guys will decide they're going to replant,

0: especially a year like this year, it's been wet, and they'll go get everything, replant, and then notify their agent. And that's not insured. That's not covered. You have to get approval to go replant to recoup that loss there. So definitely first thing, reach out to your agent, get that in the works. The adjusters can get, you know, all the stuff moving forward. They can come out and take a look. There's potential to do a self-cert if it's a small enough claim, you know, a few enough acres. So reach out to your agent before you go plant, or else you could be, you know, eating that cost on your own. You know, I have this job. I have farmed myself too. There is a lot of all those factors. Everything is incredibly stressful. It's very, you know, tight margins on everything right now.
1: Tillman says it's important to note that if a claim is filed, timing can vary from farm to farm. I'm Brent Barnett with Managing for Profit on Brownfield.
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0: Dionne Warwick and Walk On By. All right, it's a money update. Can you imagine this weekend with all the celebration? You're celebrating the sesquicentennial and all that money. Mega Millions, it's now up to $542 million. The cash value is $242 million. Here's hoping you have some fireworks this weekend. The next drawing is tomorrow night.
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1: USA Radio News, I'm Ron Warner. The latest rounds of talks between the U.S. and Iran have ended with no major developments. Mitch McCann reports that officials in Qatar claim there was positive progress in the talks that wrapped up yesterday in Doha.
2: It seems the key points of discussion are around the Strait of Hormuz and Iran's desire to enforce tolling, as well as financial arrangements, for example, the rollback of sanctions and money that's been withheld from the Iranian government, and also the ceasefire in Lebanon is another key point of discussion.
1: President Trump said yesterday that the two sides are making progress and told reporters that the denuclearization of Iran is moving along well. The next meeting between the U.S. and Iran will take place after the funeral of Iran's late Supreme Leader, Ayatollah Khomeini, who is due to be buried next week. Vice President J.D. Vance is praising the military as the country gets ready to celebrate its 250th anniversary.
3: He spoke at the Naval Air Station Oceana in Virginia Beach, Virginia, Wednesday morning.
4: Part of the reason why we, in our political leadership, are able to do what we do is because the world over, bad guys and good guys, friends and foes, allies and enemies, are afraid of you.
3: He told the troops he's grateful for all of them willing to put on the uniform to protect the country. Vance added they make it possible for Americans to pursue the American dream. He also praised President Trump, saying he has given the military clearly defined missions and the tools needed to accomplish them. I'm Mark Mayfield.
1: Three men accused of attacking a CBS Chicago reporter and photographer near the city's lakefront are due in court today. Perry Williams has more.
5: Rafael Salinas, John Twist, and William Huerta face criminal charges. Twist is also charged with a hate crime after allegedly yelling racial slurs in Monday's incident. The three suspects were arrested later after allegedly pointing a gun at people on the sidewalk near 42nd and Western in Chicago's Brighton Park neighborhood.
1: From America's News Network, USA Radio News.
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Badfinger had a string of hits in the early 1970s, but label mismanagement and legal battles left them broke. This was their biggest hit in the U.S., and it sold over 1 million copies worldwide.

0: Gordon Lightfoot and Carefree Highway. It's time for food news. Now, the average 4th of July cookout for 10 people is projected at $73.82, or about $7.38 per person. That is the highest dollar amount recorded in the annual survey that tracks the cookout basket, although when adjusted for inflation, the buying power cost is close to last year. Perhaps the most expensive part of the meal will be ground beef. It's about $14.06 for 2 pounds, and that's up 5.5% from last year. Beef prices remain high because the U.S. cattle herd has been shrinking after years of drought, making it harder for ranchers to rebuild supplies. Coming up, we got more of the greatest music of all time. Hang on.
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0: 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Kenton area weather. There's an extreme heat warning in effect until 8 o'clock tonight. Sunny this afternoon, the high 96. Heat index values as high as 115. Mostly clear tonight with a low of 75. Sunny on Friday with a high 95. Heat index values as high as 115. Friday night, mostly clear. 30% chance for rain with a low 75. Independence Day, mostly sunny with a 30% chance for afternoon rain and a high of 95.
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0: Fleetwood Mac and Say You Love Me. Good afternoon. Here's a fun fact for your Thursday. We have all heard the term computer bug. Maybe this is how it started. In 1947, engineers found a moth trapped inside the circuitry of the Harvard Mark II. They taped the moth into their logbook and wrote, "First actual case of bug being found." We got more of the greatest music of all time coming up.
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0: The Spinners and Cupid, I Have Loved You for a Long Time. It's movie time. Big weekend, perhaps, for movies. Although, looking at the lineup, there's nothing really grabbing a lot of headlines. Well, except for Young Washington, starring Ben Kingsley and Kelsey Grammer. Another movie called Man of War. He's on a rescue mission to save his adopted daughter from Russian mercenaries. And another movie called Living the Land, about a 10-year-old who must remain in the village due to family plans. And meanwhile, there's a lot of modernization around them that reshapes their traditional way of life. Coming out later this month, Moana on July 10th, The Odyssey, July 17th, and Spider-Man, Brand New Day, July 31st. More of the greatest music of all time coming up.
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1: USA Radio News, I'm Ron Warner. While on Fox News, Vice President J.D. Vance criticized a Supreme Court ruling that struck down a Trump-era executive order on birthright citizenship, calling it a major mistake and arguing it could encourage birth tourism.
2: This was a very disappointing ruling from the Supreme Court. Of course, we respect it, but we also think that it was a major, major mistake.
1: The administration signals continued legal and immigration enforcement efforts. A letter signed by 19 retired military leaders is backing Democratic governors who refuse to send National Guard troops to Washington, D.C. for the America 250 celebration.
3: The letter was sent to 18 governors, including California Governor Gavin Newsom, New York Governor Kathy Hochul, and Illinois Governor J.B. Pritzker. It said, instead of celebrating U.S. history, sending troops to D.C. in the present context is instead likely to undermine force morale. The White House responded in an email that disagreed with the generals and governors' positions. I'm Michael Kastner.
1: Reports say former Vice President Kamala Harris has been reaching out to New York City Mayor Zoran Mamdani and pro-Palestinian activist groups as she builds political support ahead of a possible 2028 presidential run, signaling an effort to strengthen ties with progressives, democratic socialists, and left-leaning voters. 4th of July weekend means fireworks, picnics, and patriotism. It also can mean some major discounts for shoppers.
4: Summer's just officially begun, but retailers are already looking ahead to fall, and you might get some big bargains on things that you will use between now and Labor Day at one of the many long holiday weekend sales. The website Dad Deals suggests you look for discounts on

0: that sometimes it takes strength and determination to make it through.
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This song was co-written and first recorded by Albert Hammond, who later had a hit, It Never Rains in California. This song was also produced by Alan Parsons. The Hollies, The Air That I Breathe.

0: Lemon Pipers and Green Tambourine. Good afternoon. Here's what's on the calendar tomorrow. National Chocolate Wafer Day. Wafers are awesome. I think it's perhaps one of the more dangerous treats. Well, because it's so light. It's not a heavy snack. Tomorrow's also National Compliment Your Mirror Day. You're supposed to look in the mirror and compliment yourself, okay? Unless you've got a really nice mirror. And tomorrow is National Eat Your Beans Day, and you know why. You know why. They're good for your heart, exactly. Coming up, more of the greatest music of all time. Hang on.
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6: 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This is a tough one.
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5: Y'all go to church on Sunday and come see Jerry on Monday through Saturday. And like we always say,
6: 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At Jerry Ward Autoplex on Railford Avenue in Union City, Tennessee.
5: Got time for just one?

0: From time to time, we all need a break from our daily activities. The Hawk's Nest Sports Venue in Martin can give you just that. The Hawk's Nest is open Monday through Sunday with daily activities, including weekly cornhole tournaments on Mondays, trivia night on Tuesday, Wing Wednesday with 50 Cent Wings, extreme bar bingo on Thursday, and karaoke and live entertainment all weekend long. So when you need a moment just to unwind and enjoy yourself, check out the Hawk's Nest Sports Venue at 105 Church Street in Martin. 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
2: Hinton area weather. There is an extreme heat warning in effect until 8 o'clock tonight. Sunny this afternoon, the high 96. Heat index values as high as 115. Mostly clear tonight with a low of 75. Sunny on Friday with a high 95. Heat index values as high as 115. Friday night, mostly clear. 30% chance for rain with a low 75. Independence Day, mostly sunny with a 30% chance for afternoon rain and a high of 95.
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0: White Plains and my baby loves loving. Good afternoon. Let's see who's celebrating birthdays today. Actor Robert Edo, he was on the show Quincy, and he is 95. Larry David from Curb Your Enthusiasm and also Seinfeld, he is 79. Roy Bittan of the E Street Band is 77. Model actor Jerry Hall is 70. And actor Lindsay Lohan is 40. Margot Robbie is 36. And born on this day in 1908, Supreme Court Justice Thurgood Marshall. If today is your day, on behalf of all of us here, we wish you a very happy birthday.
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1: USA Radio News, I'm Ron Warner. A federal judge is blocking the U.S. Postal Service from carrying out President Trump's order to restrict mail-in ballots.
2: Earlier this year, Trump signed an executive order restricting mail-in ballots ahead of the midterm elections. Democratic-led states sued the administration to block the move, and a judge in Boston ruled that the Postal Service could not carry out the order in the states that sued. On Wednesday, a federal judge in Washington, D.C. ruled that the order could not be carried out in any state. The ruling was in favor of a lawsuit from the NAACP, which called the order Trump's attempt to rig the election. I'm Mark Mayfield.
1: Tucker Carlson says he's working to help build a new political party, criticizing both major parties and calling for an alternative movement outside the Republican establishment, a move sparking debate over whether the effort could split conservative voters heading into future elections. The United States, Canada, and Mexico are entering new negotiations after reports the U.S. will not renew the USMCA trade pact as is, instead pushing for revised bilateral terms on tariffs, trade balances, and supply chains, raising uncertainty across North American markets. A commercial airline pilot is suing the Sheraton Denver Downtown Hotel after he says he woke up in a 22nd floor room with bats flying inside and a bite on his foot. He underwent rabies treatment costing $100,000 and alleges hotel staff failed to properly seal an entry point or relocate him after the infestation was discovered. An Arizona inmate

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6: 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Right here in Tennessee, we know that liberty is something we protect. 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As we mark this milestone, let's thank God for this nation, honor those who made it possible, and recommit to the values that make America exceptional. May God bless Tennessee. And God bless the United States of America.
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2: A lot.
1: And that's important. Trying to keep costs down. The home internet's been perfect. It's fast. It's quick. The setup was so easy. It took less than 15 minutes.
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1: Kenton area weather. There is an extreme heat warning in effect until 8 o'clock tonight. Sunny this afternoon, the high 96. Heat index values as high as 115. Mostly clear tonight with a low of 75. Sunny on Friday with a high 95. Heat index values as high as 115. Friday night, mostly clear. 30% chance for rain with a low 75. Independence Day, mostly sunny with a 30% chance for afternoon rain and a high of 95.
2: WENK.

The National Weather Service in Memphis has issued a severe thunderstorm warning for Eastern Weakley County in West Tennessee, Northern Carroll County in West Tennessee, Henry County in West Tennessee, until 7:15 p.m. At 6:33 p.m., a severe thunderstorm was located near Paris Landing State Park, moving west at 10 miles per hour. Expected hazards include 60 miles per hour wind gusts and quarter-size hail. This is a radar-indicated threat. The following impacts are expected. Hail damage to vehicles is expected. Expect wind damage to roofs, siding, and trees. Locations impacted include Paris, McKenzie, Dresden, Gleason, Cottage Grove, Latham, Roughton, Palmersville, Vail, Transavent, Pernier, Henry, Sandhill, Mansfield, Jones Mill, Cross Land, Como, Brundig, Sunnyside, and Pisgah. Repeating, a severe thunderstorm warning has been issued until 7:15 p.m. for the following counties in Tennessee, Henry and Weakley,

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National Weather Service in Paducah has issued a severe thunderstorm warning for western Callaway County, Kentucky, southwestern Marshall County, Kentucky, southeastern Graves County, Kentucky, until 8 p.m. At 6:52 p.m., a severe

Tennessee. Repeating, a severe thunderstorm warning has been issued until 8 p.m. for the following counties in Kentucky, Callaway, Graves, and Marshall.

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1: USA Radio News, I'm Anthony Lucero. U.S.-Iran nuclear talks are on hold as Iran prepares funeral services this weekend for the former Supreme Leader Ayatollah Ali Khamenei, who was killed in U.S. and Israeli strikes at the beginning of the war. Qatari mediators say they hope the negotiations will resume shortly after the ceremony is complete. Progressive California Congressman Ro Khanna is urging Democratic Party leaders to step aside after progressive candidates scored major primary victories.
2: It's time for the old guard to step aside. This is a time for courage.
1: Khanna says the voters want bold positions on health care, immigration, foreign policy, and the economy instead of the traditional party messaging. Former Senate Majority Leader Mitch McConnell remains away from the Senate after reports he was found unconscious at his Washington home on June 14th following a possible heart attack. Kentucky Governor Andy Beshear says he's been kept in the dark.
3: Now, we have received no information, no updates. If there's been any direct outreach, I'm unaware of it. I don't want to speculate about anybody's health. The only things that I know, I've read, and I can't verify.
1: McConnell's office confirmed he was hospitalized but has not yet addressed the reports or provided an update on his condition. President Trump will visit Mount Rushmore tomorrow for one of the nation's biggest Independence Day celebrations.
4: Trump is set to attend the America's 250 fireworks celebration marking the country's 250th birthday. South Dakota Governor Larry Rodin praised the announcement, saying, "Together, we will throw the biggest birthday party ever for our nation and celebrate America's legacy of freedom, liberty, and justice for all." The event is in partnership with the U.S. Department of the Interior and the National Park Service. I'm Monica Nelson.
1: Wall Street closed mixed.
5: At the closing bell, the Dow gained 594 points, the S&P 500 added less than a point, and the Nasdaq dropping 207 points. I'm Jonathan O'Halloran.
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6: 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Healthcare costs for families in the last 20 years have almost tripled, and it just keeps getting worse. All this to say, this is why MediShare is so in demand right now. People are looking for alternatives. And MediShare